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I woke last night to the sound of thunder. How far off, I sat and wondered. Started humming a song from 1962. Ain't it funny how the night moves? When you just don't seem to have as much to lose. Strange how the night moves.

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Kosciuszko, where the pine-clad ridges raise their torn and rugged battlements on high, where the air is clear as crystal and the white stars fairly blaze at midnight in the cold and frosty sky.

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3: 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A copy of the relevant section of the Broadcasting Services Act and the codes of practice may be perused at the office of 2CHR, located 2 to 4 Vincent Street, Cessnock, between the hours of 9 a.m. and 4 p.m., Monday to Friday.

from Elvis. The Duke's back to stay. He can't stand by for those new wave guys, oversensitized, taking our guns away. I got a fax from Elvis. Marion wants his pistols back. Cause if you can't dead, yeah, that's the fact.

Georgia on my mind. Georgia, Georgia, just a song of you comes as sweet and clear as moonlight through the pines. Other arms reach out to me,

thing. Well, I was sitting in the waiting room of the local doctor's surgery when a ferocious looking nurse curled her finger up and beckoned me. She took down my particulars, said, "By gee, you're looking crook." Then she shoved me through a doorway where the doctor took a look. He asked me if I'd had anything seriously wrong with me. I said, "Listen, doc,

muscle and blood. 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A mind that's weak and a back that's strong. You load 16 tons and what do you get? Another day older and deeper in debt. St. Peter, don't you call me 'cause I can't go. 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

a dust cloud in the distance. The big mob's on the move. There's a whir of chopper blades above, the thunder of the hooves, the crashing of the timber, and the bellow of the steers. It's a helicopter mustering the wilds of the Kimberley. Well, they're a contract mustering company working out of Old Halls Creek. They've been spotting and culling on Bedford Downs for close to a week. But the muster's in full swing now in the shadow of the Durack Range. And the

lions on his heel. 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He's no match for the ringers up here. The flighty mob's

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She's leaving now, 'cause I just heard the slamming.

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And I believe that someone

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And maybe, who knows, maybe we'll meet again sometime. 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

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And maybe, who knows, maybe we'll meet again sometime.

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Not at all like all the rest. You know they say that last is best, like a rainbow.